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1: 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Ring Let's FM. 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

0: 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Flashbulbs pop, paparazzi goes wild. With amazing grace, you walk and smile. They answer to your beck and call. You're flawless, after all.
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1: 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Naturally one of the favorites this weekend. What's going to be key out there?
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1: Hello. Hey, who? What's up? Nothing, G. Just watching the game, having a brew. What's up with you?

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1: Robert, that's quickest through so far by 1.2 seconds. Naturally one of the favorites this weekend. What's going to be key out there?
2: Quite easy. Just

listen to 212. I'm the uptown A nigga. You know what's up or don't you? Worker who made ya? I'm a rude bitch nigga. 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I'ma eat your food up, boo. 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What'd you do to crew, son? Fuck are you into, huh? Niggas better ooh run run. 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I'm a hoodlum, nigga, you know you were 2-1. 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I'm the 1-2-day. I'm the new ship, the young Rapunzel. Who are you, bitch?

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1: 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Listen! Do it with me!